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You will forgive our sins and you'll heal our incredible land. In the name of the only Savior, Jesus Christ. Amen.

been staring at the timeline, missing the horizon and the sunrise. 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If a look could kill, then I'd just died a thousand lifetimes. I've been thinking about a bad day, sitting under sun rays, sitting under freedom rains. I can feel a change. I've been leaving cells in my pain. I just wanna feel again. You ever seen a lame man walk? There's this power in the pain, then refrains of the thought. And even if they chain me down,